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0: 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I'm having more and more, and they're really turning me off. 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
2: Make me come, loop the thug.
3: Get your hands out from here now, boy!
2: Make me
4: Mr. Axel.
2: Make me loop the thug.
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4: Sex.
2: Oh,
4: Mr. Sex.
2: Oh, make me come. Loop the dub.
3: Get your head out of here now, boy.
2: Make me.
4: Mr. Sex.
2: Oh, make me. Loop the dub.
0: Want to get on bottom?
4: Mr. Sex.
2: Oh, fucking deep.
0: Yeah.
2: Mm, yeah. Mm, yeah. Mm.
3: Yeah.
2: Mm, yeah. Mm, yeah. Mm.
3: Yeah.
2: Mm, yes. Mm. Yeah. Mm.

0: sex is sex. Guys, girls, hey, doesn't matter. It's good. It's natural. Don't worry about it. It's okay.
1: Listen, nobody must know about this. You understand? Keep your fucking mouth shut. I'm serious. Come in.
2: Make me come. Loop it up. Make me.
3: Mr. Sex.
2: Please make me. Loop it up.
3: Mr. Sex.
2: Oh, Mr. Sex.
1: Come in.
4: Hey, Chief. Sorry about you here.
5: We've got a schedule. What are you talking about?
2: Steve. Me.
1: This is my little brother, Bob.
3: Mr. Sex.
1: He was just leaving.
0: Who was?
5: Sorry, I'll come back in a bit.
1: No. No big problem.
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Niko Niko Doga is at war against a far-reaching storm of disturbance and deletion. 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

0: Дайте зачеркните! 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

0: Dark Fantasies. 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
1: I want to get all different types. It's a little bit for everybody. 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We also wanna bring the boy next door. Everybody's getting tied up, whether they like it or not. That's the main theme, and hot sex. I do monk shows for Mr. International Leather Contest. I'm self-taught.
2: Yeah, smart ass.
1: You know, I'm just creating my own unique style of bondage.
2: Yeah.
1: And so I spend most of my time in the
0: dungeon in my house
1: creating fantasies. So now I'm putting them to good use.
2: 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You know that.

0: 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Yeah, certainly hung all right, at least it smells like
1: deep, dark fantasy.
0: You think you can beat me? 1, 2, 3.
2: Ask me, can.
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1: Come on, come on, come on, come on, come on, come on, come on, come on, come on, come on, come on, come on, come on, come on, come on, come on, come on, come on, come on, come on, come on, come on, come on, come on, come on, come on, come on, come on, come on, come on, come on, come on, come on, come on, come on, come on, come on, come on, come on, come on, come on, come on, come on, come on, come on, come on, come on, come on, come on, come on, come on, come on, come on, come on, come on, come on, come on, come on, come on, come on, come on, come on, come on, come on, come on, come on, come on, come on, come on, come on, come on, come on, come on, come on, come on, come on, come on, come on, come on, come on, come on, come on, come on, come on, come on, come on, come on, come on, come on, come on, come on, come on, come on, come on, come on, come on, come on, come on, come on, come on, come on, come on, come on, come on, come on, come on, come on, come on, come on, come on, come on, come on, come on, come on, come on, come on, come on, come on, come on, come on, come on, come on, come on, come on, come on, come on

0: Fisting.
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1: 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I'm gay.
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1: Fair share of new models, new sets. It isn't every day that a new director walks through the door. But yesterday, the already huge pool of talent that existed got a little bit bigger as new director Van Darkholm joined the team.
2: My name is Van. I'm an artist. I'm a performance artist. I'm hired for people to fulfill their fantasies. Their deep, dark fantasies.
1: With his unique background and impressive body of work, everyone is excited to see what kind of site Van will develop.
3: It's bondage gay website. 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

0: enough, then I get into escort work.
1: It smells like it.
2: Yeah, certainly come, all right.
1: At least it smells like it.

0: candy store.
1: Having been searching for someone to help them break into the game market for over a year.
0: There's not much of a leather scene down in LA.
1: With his extensive experience, fresh perspective, and unflagging focus in
2: fantasy,
1: Van Darkholm is a welcomed addition.
3: Thank you, everyone.
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1: It smells like. Yeah, certainly come, alright. It smells like.

0: At least it smells like it.
1: Bad talk. Bad talk. Bad talk. Bad talk. Bad talk. Bad talk. Bad talk. Bad talk. Bad talk. Bad talk. Bad talk. Bad talk. Bad talk. Bad talk. Bad talk. Bad talk. Bad talk. Bad talk. Bad talk. Bad talk. Bad talk. Bad talk. Bad talk. Bad talk. Bad talk. Bad talk. Bad talk. Bad talk. Bad talk. Bad talk. Bad talk. Bad talk. Bad talk. Bad talk. Bad talk. Bad talk. Bad talk. Bad talk. Bad talk. Bad talk. Bad talk. Bad talk. Bad talk. Bad talk. Bad talk. Bad talk. Bad talk. Bad talk. Bad talk. Bad talk. Bad talk. Bad talk. Bad talk. Bad talk. Bad talk. Bad talk. Bad talk. Bad talk. Bad talk. Bad talk. Bad talk. Bad talk. Bad talk.

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2: 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Now everyone report to the
1: dungeon.
2: 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Now everyone report to the
1: dungeon.
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1: 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It's more psychological too. Pretty much hard on top of it.
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1: What was it? The other night.
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0: bro.
1: Let's this thing.
0: Do it. You know, you're trying to
2: pull up our pants.
0: Trying to say
1: some dick.
0: But
3: fuck
0: your
2: brothers.
3: Bastard.
0: Firstly, I wanna
3: real man.
0: You stupid ass, dumb ass
4: boy
0: that I see now.

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0: College boy. 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
3: Dungeon Master.
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6: 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I'll come all over you.
7: Gay. Bondage Master.
8: Don't move.
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12: It's a fucking game.
13: Gachi Muchi.
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0: 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Sometimes it gets bigger when I'm...
1: Put your hands, it's a fucking D. That makes that makes that makes that makes makes makes the beat.
2: Suction!
3: Punch, punch, punch, punch, punch, punch, punch.
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0: 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I'm a performance artist.
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2: 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That's a mistake.
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2: Eat his brothers.
1: For Master.
2: My fellow brothers, I, Billy Harrington, stand here today, humbled by the task before us, mindful of the sacrifices borne by our Nico Nico ancestors. 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

0: 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They're going all out, it's for real, and it's no faking it, and the wedding is a fucking loser. 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
1: Please come join us, and I'm looking forward to seeing you.

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0: 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Today, I say to you that the challenge is real.
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It's a bondage gay website. 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And we also welcome first timers. I want to get, you know, all different types, you know, the skinhead, leather, tattoo.

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1: Fucking coming. Dungeon Master. Dungeon Master. Penetration. My ass.
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1: Oh, shit. I'm sorry.
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3: Best thing to give me right now would be a slot.
4: Dungeon mastering.
2: Ow! Oh, I'm fucking coming.
5: Probably the best sex I've had in my life.
4: Together, you form a mighty faggot.
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2: Coming.
1: Легко.
2: Oh yeah. Coming.
1: Легко.
2: Coming.
1: Так легко.
2: Yes.
3: Yes.
2: Yes.
4: Our daddy taught us not to be ashamed of our dicks. Especially since they're such good size and all.

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1: Ma good ass. Dasta.
2: It's a thing.
1: Rocco. Yes, it's for you, Dad.
0: Coming.
1: Oh,
0: yeah. Coming. Coming. Yes.
2: Oh, yeah.
0: Yes.
2: Oh, yeah.
0: Yes.
2: Oh, yeah.
3: Our dad had taught us not to be ashamed of our kids.
4: Yes.
3: Especially since they're such good size.

Coming. 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
0: Fucking coming.
2: 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Thank you.

0: 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Why won't somebody come save me from this? Spanking.
1: Dick. I ripped the skin.
0: Master. Performance. Just being asked. Master.
1: Dick. I ripped the skin.
0: Master.

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2: I ripped the skin.
1: I must confess that I
3: feel like a monster.
1: For what I've become.
4: Performance.
1: Just begun.
4: Just being
5: asked.
6: Master.
2: Dick. I ripped the skin.
1: I must confess that I feel like a
6: master. Loop it up.
7: Gang it up.
6: Master.
8: I.
6: Master.
8: I.
6: Master.
8: I.
6: Master.
8: I.

0: Remember the time we were hanging out and got drunk? And I started telling you about those feelings.
1: What, the gay stuff?
0: Well, to tell you the truth, it's these fantasies I was telling you about. I'm having them more and they're really turning me off. Like the other day, I was in the shower. I was fantasizing about everybody else in the shower. We were all getting off together. The other night, one of the boys was sleeping. Reached out and played with his dick.
2: Make me come, Luke the Dub.
3: Get your ass out from here now, boy.
2: Make me
1: come. Mr. Sex.
2: Deep. Make me Luke the Dub.
0: You want to get on?
1: Mr. Sex.
2: Make me come, Luke the Dub.
3: Get your ass out from here now, boy.
2: Make me
1: come. Mr. Sex.
2: Deep. Make me Luke the Dub.
0: You want to get on?
2: Fucking deep.
0: Yeah.
2: Yeah. Yeah. Yeah. Yeah. Yeah. Yeah. Yes. Yeah.

0: Sex is sex. Guys, girls, hey, doesn't matter. It's good. It's natural. Don't worry about it. It's okay.
1: Listen, nobody must know about this. You understand? Keep your fucking mouth shut. I'm serious. Come in.
2: Make me come. Loop it up. Make me. Mr. Sex. Make me. Loop it up. Mr. Sex.
1: Oh, Mr. Sex. Come in.
3: Hey, Chief. Sorry to bother you here. Can I schedule what you're talking about?
2: Steve. This is my little brother, Bob.
4: Mr. Sex.
2: He was just leaving.
0: Who was?
3: Sorry, I'll come back in a bit.
2: No, no, no, no. No big problem. Just give me 15 minutes.

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0: like
1: come.
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1: bad cock.
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0: 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This thing is bad. Coming all the way to the bank. Touch it.
1: Master.
0: You get it.
1: Master. 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

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Just pull the pistol on the boy with the fisting launcher. 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
2: 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Please forgive me. Fuck.
3: Fizzing with the band and eliminate him. Other words, I'm not gonna matter what I'm talking, but I did him in a victory jump. Ain't nobody with sex left up with the fucking bodies in the league. Everything is fizzing. I'm gonna make anybody who wants it with the penetrate. Don't nobody want it, but they're gonna get it anyway. I'm beginning to feel like I'm a demon. I'm gonna be the vanilla gorilla. You're fizzing finger. Put me out of me. You don't wanna be the enemy of the dagger. Tell me, I'm being sad. Enemy was fucking enemy. Everybody's the enemy. I'm a spitter when I'm in the enemy. Motherfucker, you better. You finna be the minute you're an enemy. 100%. You was a fifth of a percent of me. I'm about to fucking come at you, bitch. I'm a fool. You wanna battle? I'm available. I'm a black and a full. I'm a double. I'm a full. I'm a full. I'm a full. I'm a full. I'm not afraid.
4: The upper floor is such a special place. I want to keep it pretty much in line with his vision, the 24/7 dominant and submission. I used to base in Los Angeles. There was not much of a leather scene down in LA, but I did make

0: up. So I spend most of my time in the barn creating fantasy.
1: Mr. Atwood said to me, when are you going to have a gay party up here? I was totally blown away. I said, sure, why not?
2: Don't stop, make me come.
3: Yes,
2: it's a fucking deep.
3: Oh yeah.
1: Come join us this Saturday at 7 p.m. This is a relax fun party.
2: Fucking coming.
3: Swallow my.
1: You can watch the party live.

0: far as the upper floor mission is to have a community for everyone. And, you know, in a community, there are many smaller groups, but we all have that one common interest. No, dominant and submission, so...
1: Why don't you get fucked in it? Quick, suck shit!
2: I'm an artist.
3: Performance artist.
2: This thing, just lube it up.
1: I like that, huh? Let's get your ass back here!
4: Okay, maggot, I want to eat six hot loads.
0: Hot sex.
5: Spanking.
2: This thing,
0: okay.
2: No, I don't do it.
0: At the upper floor, the other slave, they're gonna be here and they're gonna be, you know, abused to the members.

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2: Oui.
0: Yes.
2: Oui.
0: Yes.
2: Oui.
3: Our daddy taught us not to be ashamed of our dicks. Especially since they're such good size and all.

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1: Ma cu te ass. Da sta.
0: It's a thing.
1: Rocco. Yes, it's for you, Dad.
0: Coming.
1: Tak legko.
0: Oh yeah. Coming.
1: Tak legko.
0: Coming.
1: Tak legko.
0: Yes.
2: Oh, yeah.
0: Yes.
2: Oh, yeah.
0: Yes.
3: Oh, yeah. Our daddy taught us not to be ashamed of our kids.
4: Yes. Yes.
3: Maybe since they're such good size and all.

Coming. 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Это так легко.

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1: Why can't we just eat? This thing. Yeah.
0: Really?
1: Why can't we just
2: master?
1: Yeah.

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1: Dick,
2: Cunt.

0: 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Latex glove. 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
1: Make me come.
2: Come.

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0: Delete.
2: Master.
1: Yeah. Delete.
0: Existing.
1: Yeah. Delete.
2: Master.
1: Yeah.
3: Don't stop.
4: Flash is banking.
3: Fisting.
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1: Get over here and service your DI's cock. 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
1: Yeah, I see that. 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
0: Will you show me?
1: I'd be right happy to.

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1: sex,
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1: Oh yeah.
2: Master.
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1: Yeah! 50.

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0: We be right,
3: really,
0: really bad.
3: My sheep of brothers.
0: Satoshi, yeah. Break no
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1: This thing,
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1: 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Oh, fucking coming. Stick finger in my ass.
0: Sex.
1: Oh!
2: Turns me on.
1: Deep.
3: On my skin.
1: Boy next door.
4: Dungeon semen.
5: Maggots.
1: Sifting.
6: Ass. Banking.
1: Master. 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
0: Sick.
1: Latex gloves.
7: Suction.
1: Penetration.
0: Dick.
1: Latex gloves.
0: Sex.
1: Oh, fucking coming. Stick finger in my ass.
0: Sex.
1: Oh!
2: Turns me on.
1: Deep.
3: On my skin.
1: Boy next door. Boy next door. Boy for master. Master.
4: Semen.
7: My fucking pants.
1: Darkness.
0: Do
1: it.
0: Do you like what you see?
1: It's hot
0: sex.
1: Oh, fucking coming. Stick finger in my ass.
0: It's hot sex.
2: Turns me on.
1: Deep.
3: On my skin.
1: Boy next door. 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

0: Fisting is 300 baht, and usually the guy is pretty much high on popper. With your hand, at the same time.
1: No, that's a fantasy.
0: Was going to be a movie star, you know, with modeling and acting. After 100 or 2 auditions, you go in places that, even though it's physical, with your hand, but for some reason it's also more emotional. And I found sessions like that, I get really exhausted at the end.
1: And you're going to get it.
0: After 100 or 2 auditions and small, I'm hired for people to fulfill their fantasies, their deep, dark fantasies.

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1: Come.
0: 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Oh, let's suck something else. 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
1: You.
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2: 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I'm sorry. Zar, what? Our daddy taught us not to be ashamed of our dicks. It gets bigger. Yeah, I see that. Sometimes, I'm pulling it so hard, I rip the skin. 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

0: What the hell do you boys think that this is? 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Pulling on your wee-wees like a pack of fucking fruits?
1: You two obviously want to suck what a real man has. So get down on your knees and suck every last drop of my cum until my dick is drained. Now!
2: My name is Van. I'm an artist. I'm a performance. I'm hired for people to fulfill their fantasies. Change my whole entire house into a dungeon. Dungeon master. This thing is 300 just looped up. Even though it's physical, but for some reason it's also more emotional. It's more psychological too. Physical, emotional, and psychological. And we both, you know, reach the same place. It's really strange, dark, at the same time. And I found a session like that, I get really exhausted at the end.

0: 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I'm a performance artist.
1: Thank you, sir.
2: Point.

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0: Dungeon.
1: Sex.
2: Brothers.
3: Yes, yes.
1: Horny.
4: Daddy gave you good advice.
0: $15 is $300.

Mortal Kombat, Real Man, Horny, Dungeon, Next Door, Amazing, Tinder, Tongue, Lubus, Bombs, Semen, Artist, Guess, if you're not, not, not, not, not, not, not, not, not, not, not, not, not, not, not, not, not, not, not, not, not, not, not, not, not, not, not, not, not, not, not, not, not, not, not, not, not, not, not, not, not, not, not, not, not, not, not, not, not, not, not, not, not, not, not, not, not, not, not, not, not, not, not, not, not, not, not, not, not, not, not, not, not, not, not, not, not, not, not, not, not, not, not, not, not, not, not, not, not, not, not, not, not, not, not, not, not, not, not, not, not, not, not, not, not, not, not, not, not, not, not, not, not, not, not, not, not, not, not, not, not, not, not, not, not, not, not, not, not, not, not, not, not, not, not, not, not, not, not, not, not, not, not, not, not, not, not, not, not, not, not, not, not, not, not, not, not, not, not, not, not, not, not, not, not, not, not, not, not, not, not, not, not, not, not, 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
1: Suck, Chef!
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3: Ass, this thing.
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We are in the midst of a crisis. 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
0: Oh, I'm calling you.
1: Suck my dick.
0: Suck my dick.
1: Oh yeah.
0: Uh-huh.

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1: Oh yeah.
0: Oh yeah.
1: Cock.
0: Oh, I'm coming.
1: Your
0: suck my dick.

0: 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Okay. The long process.
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1: Okay.
0: The long process.
2: Suck my dick.
0: Oh yeah.
2: Oh yeah.
0: Talk.
2: Oh, I'm coming.
0: You're
2: suck my dick.
0: Oh yeah.

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1: Fisting.
0: 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Latex Club.
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Billy Harrington, stand here today, humbled by the task before us, mindful of the sacrifices borne by our Niko ancestors. We are in the midst of crisis. Niko Niko Doga is at war

0: feed our fantasy.
1: 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Especially since they're such good size and all.
2: Yeah, I see that. 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

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I'm a performance artist. I'm hired for people to fulfill their fantasies. Deep, dark fantasies. 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You know, I decided, you know, I had enough. Then I get into escort work. The clientele requested a lot of fetishes. So I just decided to go

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0: 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This thing.

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0: 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My ass. 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This thing. Do anal. Master. This thing.
1: Semen.
0: Boy next door.
2: Legs.
0: Boy next door. Fisting. Do anal. Master. Fisting.
2: Legs.
1: Semen.
0: Boy next door.
2: Legs.
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2: 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Latex.
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1: Come.
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1: Come.
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1: Fuck you. Sometimes.
2: Sometimes.
3: Yes, it's super upset.
2: I'm falling so hard.
3: I come next door to the door.

brothers, I, Billy Harrington, stand here today, humbled by the task before us, mindful of the sacrifices borne by our Nico Nico ancestors. We are in the midst of crisis. Nico Nico Doga.

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0: Next door.
1: Yeah, baby.
0: Gay
1: 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Я залетаю в эту.
0: S.
1: Слышь. Okay.
0: Yeah.
2: Arnie.
0: DJ. 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

I used to base in Los Angeles. There was not much of a leather scene down in LA, but I did manage to create a couple, creating my own style of bondage. I want to get, you know, all different types, you know, skinhead, leather, tattoo, piercing types, and also I want to bring the boy next door.

0: The other night, one of the boys was sleeping, I reached out and was dead. They're really turning me on.
1: You want to get on bottom? You know that's important. You want to be that.
0: That's what I'm saying.

0: other night when one of the boys was sleeping. I reached out and was like, they're really turning me on.
1: You want to get on bottom? I'm the last one you want to be. That's what I'm saying.